0: policeman. Our honeymoon was a night of thrills and magic. We saw the most spectacular aurora borealis I'd ever seen. The fireworks of the gods, as we call it, the heavens singing. You can actually hear them, you know, the northern lights outside the city. And now we are building a hotel hewn into the glacier itself, where lovers of the wilderness, lovers of the northern lights, or just lovers, can witness the wildest things they'll ever see from the safest place on Earth.
1: In Fortitude, there's two fundamental rules. You have to have a roof over your head and you have to be able to provide for yourself, so it follows. Everyone's got a job, no one's poor, so there's no stealing, there's no crime. Everybody's always happy.